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1: Okay, this song is off our first album for CBS Records and Tapes. It's called. I'm not going to tell you what it's called. You have to guess.

all the way from Iowa, somewhere in the United States, on pedal steel guitar, featured on this next song, Eric Haywood.

Well, yeah, baby, I'm really trying to understand. I have a problem with it, see, because every evening he leaves, he's sitting here talking to me, and he's on his phone with all these guys and all these girlfriends. And it's really taking a toll.